0: Okay, copy. I'll try that. Thank you.
1: I copy. Thank you, sir.
2: Dispatch, all 222 traffic.
1: 222.
2: I'll be at 5th and Row Ave of Colorado, temporary 808-4011, be on a white pickup.
1: I copy.

0: Person 7325. I'm copying an animal complaint at 37th Street and 23rd Avenue. There was a cat that was hit in the road.
1: 151, show me your bus.
2: 723.
0: Thank you, sir. As advised, can I clinical?
2: Thank you.
1: Dispatch, well, 213, radio check.
2: Hi, it's Connor 431.
0: Well, 213, loud and clear.
1: Okay, give me a thing.
0: Thank you, 183.
2: There was a couple of us not getting anything back on clearance. Are you able to clear a VIN?
0: That's it.
2: My apologies, one more time.
0: You can go ahead, I can run your VIN.
2: Okay, thank you. The VIN is 3-1 Alpha Boy 7 Alpha Paul 5 John Young 290636.
0: Copy, sir.
3: Greeley 565-544. Slash status.
1: San Victor 1, dispatch, radio check.
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0: San Victor 1, you're loud and clear.
3: Hey, Channel 4.
1: Copy that. Hey, big shift.
0: Just came back as a repossessed vehicle, and that is clear TA Gray, 2018 Centra, registered to Alexis Mesa out of Aurora. Registration is expired as of July of 2020. I copy, and we did get the situation fixed on clearance.
2: Okay, no worries, thank you.
0: Copy. Need 246 dispatch status?
4: 246, code 4, no need, thanks.

0: Is that all, thank you.
1: Hey, Nicole.
0: Speaking. I'll call it over to Cassidy and write to him, Juicy.

0: is about 499.
1: 499.
0: Myself and 592 on a suspicious 1900 block 11th Ave, small chop walking on the roadway.
1: Hey, you then.

0: 4993 dispatch.
1: Greeley 565-544 dispatch status.
2: Agree.
0: Yes, sir. I'm a cold precedent holding at the police department there. You have to look for the absolute assault, and it did happen in February. Make sure you guys. Colton 256, copy on a hold up alarm at Tractor Supply 91 East by 3. 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
2: 256, copy now.
0: I can't keep. 1993, did you copy those comments?
3: 1230, without me.
2: 93A, copy. Show me a bus.
0: Hey, Graham, my apologies. I know you're giving me another call. Can I close that button? I have the high CSP. Copy, thank you, sir.
3: Hey, Graham, thank you.
0: Thank you, 15.

0: Sounds funny. 388-41815. I'm in disturbance at 277 Cardinal Street.
1: 338.
0: Call 213, dispatch status. Hey, 388-41815. It looks like this is a verbal altercation with neighbors. I'm still getting further. It looks like three people are involved at this point. Call 213, dispatch status.
1: 3,
0: I'll be here. Okay, thank you. I copy
2: 8-4-1-8-1-5,
3: did you copy, Rick? 3-2-19.
0: 1-5-1-5. That's magic,
3: 3-2-3. 3-2-3. Me and Oak in County Road 76. Stand by. When I'm in route from Colorado Highway 60.
0: Okay. I got it.
3: It's going to be Pennsylvania, Lincoln X-ray 6001.
0: I copy.
3: Not at this time, I hope you're all right.
4: You're welcome.
0: I'm sorry, you can claim me, Robert. I guess.

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1: I'm
0: 151. Hey, Felicia,
1: cap. Copy, sir. Just 23.

0: Hartford, 564.
1: Go ahead.
0: 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If you guys want to make your way over here, you can.
1: I got you. Dispatch, 549.
0: 549.
1: Can you preempt both incidents just to 564?
0: Hey, 594.

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1: 9-3-3.
0: We have started to have a cold mess holding up Davis Enterprise 601 Innovation Circle. They stole copper and other tools in a street heist.
1: Confirms with me, advice.
0: I copy. 17 is medical to the Memorial Park Gardens Care, 172542nd Street, for a 72-year-old male conscious and breathing from having chest pain. Tell us how
2: you do it. 81, can you put this back in pending? The vehicle is actually going to be in Fort Collins now. They will be ready to laying up the plate here in a couple hours.
0: Copy, sir. I copy.
2: Fantastic, I don't think you're going to probably truck stop.
0: All right.
2: Did you want traffic? I just need to find northbound the 256 at a white Dodge Ram, please.

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1: 再看看银行。
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0: up to 800 block of 5th Street with TAN tag 8116446. It'll be a red Jeep.
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1: Okay, 13, go ahead. Yes, ma'am, I just have a mental health crisis holding in Greeley. Are you going to be able to start by phone for that?
2: Could you please move in 104?
0: The Highway 52, County Road 30.
1: Hi, copy. I apologize, Rick.
0: I've Colorado, David Robert Lincoln, Nora 47.
1: Coach Runner 105, do you copy those notes? DC 79?
2: 105, yes, ma'am. Keep showing them to Greeley, please.
1: Hi, copy, thank you.
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0: 256 as much.
1: Yeah, we'll see you on Clarence. That's actually, I think that's the same vehicle that we've done earlier.
0: That's a from the RP did check on the vehicle and he's just waiting for a tower unit. If I could call.
1: That's perfect.
2: Greeley 592, dispatch status.
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0: That I'm currently on has enough to state. You can attach me to the second traffic accident at 243.

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2: Reference mental health crisis at the PD. Does she have a name and or a phone number for the mail?
3: I will confirm with the culture. It looks like she only gave us a description of not listed.
2: Copy.
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1: Please pass you on.
2: Victoria
0: 815. Okay. 8th Avenue Street, Colorado. Edward George Union. 9 for the White Hyundai Elantra. 1.
2: 4 meters out.
1: 8 and 3.
2: 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Cardinal. 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
1: 565.
0: Sorry, Nandu. RV's reporting there's yelling, or there's yelling on the line here. I'm putting his hands up that here. Looks like it was a domestic disturbance. Sorry, 3 minutes ago here. We have names in the call. Reporting the male drove off and had substance abuse issues here. We'll see if we can get more.
1: 5, copy rental names and off for our people.
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1: 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Go ahead. We are out to Penn's emergency.
2: Copy. 3, contact this team being by victim's house and give him the incident number for case number what is called.
1: I didn't open up his CR.
2: Copy. You can just give him the incident number then.
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0: 963, you can clear me, Robert, and I'll be in route.
3: Well, 236, you can touch me.
1: Thanks, sir, 938. Hi, copy break. Those are 9231-0963. It looks like it's going to be a verbal domestic disturbance hearing, arguing and a mailing and cussing at a woman and a vehicle. It'll be a black Pathfinder.
2: 933, copy. I'm assuming it's in a lot.
1: Firm, I'll get what size. Those are 933. I apologize. It's going to be the west of the front door.

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0: 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It looks like it's going to be a verbal domestic disturbance hearing, arguing and a mailing and cussing at a woman and a vehicle. It'll be a black Pathfinder.
4: 933, copy. I'm assuming it's in a lot.
0: Firm, I'll get what size. Well, 0903, I apologize. It's going to be the west of the front door in a handicap spot.
4: 933, copy. Any chance we can get a plate on the vehicle?
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1: If you're southeast trying to clean for the 1000 block of Hunter Road, going to be a block for Fusion, Colorado license plate. George Queen open or David 767.
0: Confirm, marking that people ran to the home saying that they owe money and taking items for gathering more at the time.
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0: a car in the emergency lane and a person sitting there. We'd have further. Okay, 6-5, please, Neon Princess.
1: Okay, then looking at the card here, it's going to be the same vehicle. It's in mile marker 33. We'll roll over there and stop traffic.
0: I copy that.
2: Here's 5-9-3-3.
0: 9-3.
2: Shall we advise the assault and traffic complaint? We'll get to it later.
0: Copy, sir.

0: He is responding to the burglary in progress here. Be advised, looks like the subject is a white male who's driving a black Ford SUV from business plate from Iowa. Last seen headed driving south towards Breathing Wall.
1: 773, and is responding to the disturbance.
2: 544, copy.
0: 1914.
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3: 561.
0: Parking's reporting that someone stole items left on a bike. Looks like it is happened 5 to 10 minutes ago here. So it's like left on a bike last year westbound on 9th Street.
3: 561, can she get me fast?
0: That is easy.

0: Hudson to success.
1: Central to success, 18, go for
0: it. Come on. I'll tell you, 3-1, sir.
1: Go for it.
0: Where's

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1: 191, Cobra.
0: Can I get you?
2: This is Buzzard, welcome through tonight.
0: Welcome through tonight.
2: The call address is going to be our neighbor's address or suspect.
0: Looks like the address listed is the RP's address.
2: Okay, let's call the phone.
0: Looks like they are still online.
2: Can you ask them what the suspect's address is?
0: I can, yeah, we'll find out.
3: Warehouse 6-1 traffic.
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0: Alright, thanks, Rising.
1: I'm sorry, sir, it looks like we did have units attached to it. 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
1: Copy, thank you. It has two ROs, one is a Ronald, and the other is a Cheryl Hart.
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1: 2002 Hickory Street.
4: Can you show me around to that address?
1: I got it.
0: Five, 6, 1, 1, 4, 4. 927.

0: Hey, this is Jean copying a burglar. I'm at 151 South Oak Avenue. It's going to be the Ace Hardware.
1: Good.
0: It'll be zone 5 for South Glass. 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
1: Call 222, come to an animal plant at 625 Woods Avenue.
0: Good.
1: Looks like it is going to be a vicious dog at large. There is a dog barking, not letting RP out of her home. The animal is not confined.
0: Hello.
1: Copy, thank you.

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1: Good.
0: Yes, sir. Would you like me to change those to a vicious dog alert for the problem code?
1: Not at the moment.
0: Copy, thank you.
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1: 710.
2: Do you need a dog catcher pole?
0: Can I shoot first with a traffic hazard? Highway 119 eastbound on Wilkerson.
1: I'll advise.
2: For the traffic lights again? I copy.
0: That's A4. CDOT's already been advised about it. Thomas 177, dispatch status.
2: Advise, clear us.
0: I copy. I copy, break. 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
0: 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I copy, you came in.
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0: 3567, dispatch status.
1: I was on the one, dispatch status.
2: What's wrong? 1914.
1: Hi, Greg.
0: And you there, team.
1: And you're here, dispatch status.
2: 3-3.
1: Yes, are you before? I apologize.
2: Affirm, show me no need.
1: Thank you.

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1: Code 4.
0: 1906. Greeley 544, 549, dispatch status.
1: Code 4.
0: 1936.

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1: 315.
0: Are you able to contact the key holder?
1: I will try.
0: We do contact them. The building is secure. There's no broken glass. I'll get that locked.
1: Okay.
2: Hey, 399, two new available units are back. We have a hostage situation at 2712 11th Avenue, Kingsford.
3: 561. 499.

0: Harvey's reporting the dumpster behind the King Supers. A woman keeps screaming from the dumpster. She's stuck inside. Male standing there keeping her inside here. Looks like the location here is the Live Well here. We are getting this from a third party and getting more in the
1: 561 with that information at Live Well. Go ahead and advise Green City. Most likely going to be an intersection.
0: 93.
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0: Boston, 499.
1: 499.
0: Do we have any info on how this mail is preventing her from leaving?
1: Negative this time. I'll see if the call taker can get one.

0: 561 dispatch.
1: Correct. 561.
0: Can I show you advise that assistance on Highway 16 Highplains Boulevard?
1: Would you be able to advise if fire matter needed on this?
0: There you go. Copy. Can I also show you advise of a theft at Hobby Lobby?
1: Well, advise, I'm getting on scene now. Where the heck? I see what
0: size. Looks like a sergeant with CSP is with someone that witnessed the theft there. Danger 15 dispatch.
1: 3565592, dispatch notice. Okay, I copy. Usually Hobby Lobby doesn't report thefts, but I will head that way. Are they at Hobby Lobby or are they somewhere else?
0: It looks like they're at Hobby Lobby.
2: 350.
1: 1945.
2: Okay, here.
0: I copy
2: 945.
0: Dispatch notice. Good. You guys are just advising, we did get another call for the Ace Hardware. There's going to be a different key holder responding with a 30-minute ETA. Would you like me to call them back and talk to them about the building that before? Excuse me.
2: You show me her, Sam, and attach me to a suspicious
3: call. Okay, because I'm secure. They can respond and shut the audible off.
0: Top, thank you. Thanks, be brief. Johnson, 831 is
1: right. Good.
3: Dispatch 544.
0: It looks like the trooper is actually headed to 7-Eleven off of Highway 34. He's requesting cover, if possible.
1: 944.
2: Okay, I'll be in route for that, okay.
3: The one in custody.
0: Copy the user.
1: 9246. Dispatch 61. 561.
4: 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I'm seeing, okay.
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0: Copy. It looks like the RP is reporting a famous female in house and says things are in his room. It looks like verbal domestic disturbance. Really no access to weapons reported. Gathering warrant.
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1: All right.
0: I was unable to get into contact with that key holder, but the alarm company is going to call them back and let them know. Would you like me to clear this call out or leave it on the screen?
1: You can clear it. Thank you.
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0: It looks like RP's daughter is talking to an older man on the phone. 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

0: Okay, that's first one we'll move forward.
1: Move forward.
0: Jones, I'm on scene. It's mileage 22434. Thank you.
1: Jones, I'm on scene. How many?
2: Everyone, the people's not on scene.
1: I copy. It looks like there is a sergeant that's requesting a phone call from you.
2: Could you want to copy? I just wanted to see a CC sergeant in person. Can you show me around the Hobby Lobby? There's a sound like this.
1: Oh, I copy.
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3: Highway 52, counter at 23.5. Edward Boy out of Mary 65 on a red Kia Forte.
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4: 5-0-2 traffic.
1: Okay.
4: 5-0-2. Dispatch, 95. 95, northbound, Monmarker 267, David Frank Edward, Ocean 20, silver SUV.
3: Can you please hold Avery's call? 894 will pick it up here in a second.
4: 9056.
1: Are you confirming pre-empty 83 after that?
3: Yeah, clear, Mom.

0: Please put a TA, 23rd Ave and 10th Street. Looks like a white Dodge Ram. Might have hit out of vehicle or curb.
1: Hey, firm, would you like to be attached?
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0: And then we'll call it Will County Road 21 in Scotch Pine. Colorado passenger Frank Paul John, Lincoln 98, white girl, occupied time zone.
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1: 549,
2: 542, and it's northbound.
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1: 544.
0: That white Ram was going to be north on 23rd Avenue in between the 9th and 10th Street exchange. I will not be attached to it. I am on my way to jail with custody.
1: 29.
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1: Dispatch Arctic 519.
0: Arctic 8.
1: I'm on the TA 23rd Avenue 10th Street. White Dodge Ram is going to be blocking northbound lanes. Dispatch, 1230.
0: Yeah,
2: 1230, go ahead.
0: 3567, dispatch Saturday.
1: 25, the traffic plate, can you send it to the Windsor?
2: 1230.
0: 3-0-3.

Dispatch 564. 564. Attention to the traffic accident, I'll be rough. 294.

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0: Wondering if you advise of a bolo of a traffic complaint over from County Break. Vehicle is currently at the McDonald's on Main Street, 1061 Main Street. It is going to be a gold, possibly Compass Jeep SUV, license plate out of Wyoming. There is a female in the passenger seat who is slumped over. Break.
1: Really 535, dispatch status.
0: Continuing, she also had another vehicle. Her head was slumped down, and she had a painful grin on her face.
1: 296.
0: 4115,
1: come here and follow up the deputy. Dispatch 196, you can slum it out.
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1: 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How much do you have?

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0: Left in 329, left in 335 status. Copy. 7421, it's going to be RP and Mom got an argument. Mom, she was going to break RP stuff in her face and the RP pushed her. 7408, do you copy?
1: 408, copy, showing up.
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1: 421, same traffic.
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1: 7411.
0: It looks like RP's wanting more info about a bear that was spotted in the area.
1: Okay.

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2: 419.
1: Man, go ahead and add me to that call over there on Longmeadow, please.
0: 419, can we get a description and what they've broken? Copy that, we'll check with the call taker.
2: I copy. Two-way Lowland 3, 2 copy harassment in progress at 1110 Valley Place.

0: Civilians declare and copy of vandalism in progress at the Rodeo Dental and Orthodontics, 2672, 11th Inning.
1: .499 from Island Grove. .458 will cover. 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
0: It looks like they are reporting that homeless people near the back door of the office screaming and hitting the door. There's staff in the building. Looks like the caller is a third party. Open.

0: Just was wondering if you can show me the service. What are the details for that?
1: Looks like there's a woman harassing RP and at her home. RP is not at home. She's at the main park to avoid escalation.
0: Copy. I'll be on team's home.
1: Copy. Thank you.

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0: Okay, from location is 1075 Long Meadow Street in Severance.
1: I copy. Please attach me. You can show me en route.
0: I copy. Thank you, ma'am.

0: First phone 710 dispatch.
1: 710.
0: Can I show you advise that this suspicious holding at 5581 Tamarack Avenue?
1: Can you hear the details, please?
0: Looks like there's a notice on the door that the location was determined as abandoned, and the paper states that the locks are being changed, the alarming has been turned off, and to contact the phone number on the paper.
1: If you can clear that off.
0: Copy.
2: Dispatch, counter 431.
0: 431, go ahead.
2: Yeah, Miller Street and Colorado Boulevard with Adam Victor Young, Victor E3.

0: Please press me 256.
1: Go ahead.
2: I'm 6-1, I'll call you back.
0: That's TA on the entity that came in at 244 is the one earlier. He's clear at work.

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1: Four. 2-7. 3-2-9 and 3-3-5 status.

0: Spiffer.
1: Well, then, do you have traffic service? Primary?
0: Yes, sure.
1: Copy, can you share the check copy on Pitt Street?
0: You can send it to me, I'll take a look at the number.
1: Having.
0: Thanks for shopping, 224.
1: Okay, sir.
0: You show me in service on duty, and then you can go and send me that check over.
1: Aye.
0: Dispatch me 256.
1: Me 256.
2: Was fire advised that the unknown injury was false?
1: We'll double check, I believe so.
2: Copy. Will you also clear both traffic hazards off the board? I've taken care of it.
1: Can we do it this way?
2: Go ahead.
1: Your call notes are in there, fire is fine at the discretion.
2: Copy.
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4: 567, you've been parent and attached. 582, same traffic.
3: Safer. It looks like we have yelling on the line. So if you're not to be here, just yelling. We're getting more into the call, gathering more at this time.
4: Hello, 567, how's this work?

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2: Reach 9, we can disregard the plates. 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
0: Just rising, we have the RP back online here for that call series. Now I want someone to respond to the house.
2: You can go ahead and hang up with him.
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0: Northbound 925, mile marker 241. Unreadable plate, gonna be a Mazda SUV.
1: 23.
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2: It's going to be X-ray King, X-ray 664. It's going to be out of Texas.
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2: 9861. I don't have any history on the address, and I don't have anything on the phone number either.
1: Can you show me on a follow-up at 48 Habitat Circle? I'll be on Tempo.
2: Hi. Hi,
0: Tommy. Thank you.
2: You're welcome. Have a good
0: day. Just look at 29.
2: Go ahead, sir.
0: How's this going to work before?

0: Thanks for selecting 364.
1: Oh, 364.
0: For Whiskey Residence, I know that's not proceeding. Wait a second.
1: Up to 224, you're not over the wind. Please repeat.
0: The residence has been secured. May you can clear all units, Sam.

0: If that's current pornography. Please show me on the
1: screen. Hi, copy, thank you.
2: It is a clear and copy on a disturbance, 1765 30th Street. I'm then. Four nine nine for the PD.

0: Copy. RP is reporting. The RP is hearing. Call takers are yelling on the line. You're already calling from a disconnected phone. Yelling on and off the addresses within a 32 of accuracy. It looks like it's an open line at the point.
1: 499. Just 499. If possible, can we get a unit number?
0: I'll check for call on the creep. Yep.

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2: Good.
0: 564.
1: What are you saying?
2: 24.
0: 468. RP is the property manager complaining of slamming doors loud and stuff being thrown inside here. Looks like he's a third party. This is involving a domestic disturbance. No one has access to weapons. Still gathering more. This is in Unit E as an Echo 4. Plus 4. 4.
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1: 73.
0: Or who's reporting that neighbor seems to be selling drugs?
1: 565. Okay, thank you much.
0: Copy.
2: 565.
1: It's available second.
2: Copy, break.
0: John 73, says.
1: Careful.
2: We have lead into back Greeley 565, 2005 7th Avenue.
0: 246.
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2: 946.

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0: I'm 5 northbound on the 250, boy, Paul Robert, IF48, white, VW.

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0: 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David Zebra Victor, Queen 12 on a white Subaru.

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0: The check will be on 30th Street into my call. It's the same disconnected number. Both ends are on scene.
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0: Pretty high of Circle K up a Turner with the Colorado, Edward David Charles, Paul 41 on the red Chrysler.
1: Copy, my apologies. Can you repeat which Circle K?
0: Up a Turner Boulevard and 118.
1: 2050. John 741 and 838
2: status. 839,
1: Just confirming you're a little inaudible over the wind, everybody's code 4.
2: April.
1: 2051.

0: Unit to clear copy on an explosion, mile marker 238, I-25 southbound. Well, 213, it looks like a car hit from the road. The item did explode. Looks like it exploded everywhere. RPC, smoke is their substance, so there was a lag boom.
1: 213,
2: copy. Shooting out. 2459. 549.
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2: Eight nine four. 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
3: 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Thank you. 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
0: Yes, sir, I just have a meet holding at 1226 Voltbridge Drive. The RP is requesting extra patrols nationally placed.
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0: Me 250, copy on a traffic hazard at mile marker 45 and I-25 northbound.
1: Okay. Yeah.
0: Looks like a vehicle's broken down on the side of the road with flashers on. It's a maroon sedan.
1: Copy, is it blocking?
0: That's on, it's not.
1: Copy, thank you, please advise state.
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0: Me, Sam, we'll open up another follow-up at 840 East 3rd Street, reference to the animal for me the other night.
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0: 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Located in 40, do you have traffic for dispatch? All right, disregard, I see you're on clearance.
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0: 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The railroad crossing arms and signals appear to be malfunctioning.
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0: Golden Eagle Drive and Crested Owl Court with South Dakota plates 2, George Lincoln, 837.
2: That's Smoking 85.
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2: Do we get another unit to watch the back of the building?
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1: Hi, everyone.
2: I copy as well. Routine is fine. Or I'm going to contact suspect for you.
1: Copy, John 33, what's your copy, sir?
3: Hey, Ram, I heard routine. I'll be in Rockham Shields.
1: 21.
0: The signals, or rather, the signal arms are not disrupting traffic, but the lights are flashing, causing vehicles to stop. Let's just go ahead and inform the railroad of the signal malfunction.
1: Copy.
3: A15831, did you copy the development?
1: Negative, copy.
3: A15831, I'm headed in the middle to cover them on a warrant call.
1: Copy, thank you. Johnson, I'm sorry, dispatch. Sorry.
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3: 1242.
1: Okay, thank you. Thank you, 24.
4: First driver complaint for you, can we also ask courtesy to see if this vehicle is going to flex mile operating?
3: 2141.

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0: Highway 257 and 24th Street with Colonel Zebra Henry Queen 747 on the Black Subaru.
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3: Park 925, mile marker 241. Send me call to David Frank, reading Laura 80, White Camp.
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1: 73.
0: Traffic a second, please.
1: Copy, break. Hey, lay into back Greeley 553 at 1974 26th Avenue, please. Four nine nine. Have you entered attached on clearances? Would you like to be attached?
2: Dispatch, call 236 traffic.
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1: Greeley 565, have you 2 dispatch house?
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1: 745.
2: Highway 85 and First Street with a David George Mary, George 46, on a black sedan.

0: Really 549, units to back up. Yeah, welfare check, 7th Street, 13W.
1: 549.
0: Be an unknown address. The RP is saying it's at the intersection. It sounds like the owner of the house is not letting him inside.
1: 549.
0: 2147.

0: All service cruiser unit, standby for pull out of County Beach.
1: 549, we did update that address. It's going to be 614 13th Avenue.
0: Last mile marker 137, Highway 34 westbound. I say again, mile marker 137, Highway 34 westbound. Break.
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0: We have a dark Ford pickup and a white GMC, possibly anticipated at this time.
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0: Okay.

0: Please press on the light one.
1: Light one.
0: Could you attach me to the triple gang in the clear light room?
1: Well, 243 dispatch house. Can I go?
2: 4-4, thank you.
1: Alright, 243 dispatch house.
2: 4-4, thank you.
1: Thank you, Toronto 49.

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1: Dispatch 541, preempt both units and attach the ladder. We have a description of injuries.
2: Special update 224.
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0: We are still getting further at this time. It sounds like the RP is reporting bleeding, unknown location on the body.
1: Huh. 541.

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0: Tower 44, Tower 43, with fire David Mary Adam, Ada, Green, and A.E. Silver.
1: 2131, 136 status. Well, 236 is fast status.
2: 34, thanks.
1: Thank you, sir. How's it going?

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3: Hello, United.
0: 115. I'll be on the 60th and Warrington Fork Street. The car on template 8505-417.
1: Okay.
2: Alright, Car 9. I pulled rapid SOS from that phone call for the traffic accident with injuries. It's showing 11th Avenue and 19th Street. Can you confirm?
1: 311 is my status.
3: Copy, that was your call taker.
0: 754.
1: Copy, thank you. Luckily, welcome.
2: Units from Panayana, I have the cameras up at 14th Ave and 10th Street and 9th Street, not locating it at either of those intersections.
0: Go ahead.
1: Just confirming, you said North 60th and Forest, is that correct?
4: Copy. What is the other address?
2: Stand by one, I'll pull it up.
0: 60th and Roaring Fork Street.
1: Copy.
3: Dispatch, 754.
2: Rapid SOS is showing the call current location going to be in the 1000 block on 19th Street between 10th and 11th Avenue in the alleyway.
1: Russian Diego again.
4: All right, copy. I'm heading to that location now.
3: Firestone 734, assuming traffic stop. East I-25 Frontage Road and Firestone Boulevard, Roof, Illinois, Edward Union, 95903.
1: Copy. Well, 24 dispatch, copy on a missing person. Wilson Road 49, 050.
2: 54950, looks like they did pull an address of 1012 19th Street.
3: Well, 242.
4: All right, copy. Dispatch, can you update the location and have Ned respond there?
1: 242, it looks like RP's husband's missing. He's blown off at this location.
3: 253.
5: I got Bill. The LCMF on her restart.
1: 253.
0: This is the right one.
1: One.
0: I'll be in contact with that female off front of Walgreens.
6: This is like we want in traffic.
1: Copy. Block we want on that.
6: The east 168th and Wagon Trail. I'll be out with the dark colored sedan, please.
1: Copy.
2: 549 from 509.
4: Go ahead.
7: This is Carson, it's not for one.
1: Carson for one.
7: Can you show me how it's
1: going? Copy.
2: Looks like we have a second address. It's going to be just section 14th at 10th Street Medical. I'm seeing to that one. That address, 1417 10th Street.
4: Hi, copy. I'm pretty close to the 11th Avenue address. I will check that.
6: Dispatch, like we went.
1: Good.
6: Can you steer me a second? We're stopped directly in the middle of the intersection.
1: Copy, routine your merger.
0: All right, stop me on, please.
6: Just routine for now.
2: Dispatch from 509, if you check with medical off of 10th Street, 14th Ave with the RP of Ricky and then what kind of medical situation they have there.
1: Copy, unit calling the, please confirm your badge.
3: 7-1-1, long flight. 150.
1: Go ahead.
3: 155.
1: I copy.
0: I copy, I'll
1: copy.
3: 10 tag, 836-4386.
1: Copy.
7: 85-81.
2: Go ahead.
7: I'm coming into the area. Is the, gonna be the alleyway behind the residence that you call me at?
2: Hey, they're supposed to be, standby.
1: All in service units, standby for runway driver below break. County units be advised, we have a wrong driver break. During mile 122 Highway 34 westbound, I say again, my marker 122 Highway 34 westbound. There's a white GMC pickup driving westbound in the eastbound lane. I say again, westbound in the eastbound lane. County mile marker 122 Highway 34 westbound. The vehicle is going westbound in the eastbound lanes. Again, westbound in the eastbound lanes.
2: There should be a vehicle there with a black color, Chevy Sonata, either gray or blue. That's going to be the suspect's vehicle.
1: It's going to be a white GMC pickup truck. You're at 2156.
7: Okay, I'm about to turn up at fire station.
2: Okay. All
3: right. Just before 236.
1: Well, 236.
8: Can you advise who the is the Relentless Rivery? Who are they?
9: Will you advise Kersey of the traffic complaint? 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
8: 556. I'm sorry, the Relentless Recovery, I'm not sure what you're talking about. 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I copy, I'll give them a call, the 911, and give them a call right after.
7: Hey, 158, I believe they're a bail bond agency. May I possibly call them?
8: Burke County, it looks like it's going to be now at mile marker 20, being westbound and eastbound lanes. It's going to be a white GMC truck, area 2157. Dispatch, Kersey, could you? Thanks, Kersey.
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6: We have moved. We'll be in the 7-Eleven off east.
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11: Can you show me on the TA injury test sheet 14 path?
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9: 5-7-1-7-1.
8: 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Roger, 531-10.
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10: 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Being the 25 mile block of Highway 34 with a GC, personal place going to be Adam, Sam, Henry, Lincoln, at 3, Young Young.
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11: 85-583. 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
10: 583. Do you need additional?
11: This is the I can get minimal, and then if we can get traffic shut down at 13, that would be greatly appreciated.
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8: 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It's audible and it's on 7 up his breakover.
11: Ready to 15th Street. I'll be right there.
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9: 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Hi, copy. 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
8: Can I show you guys of a traffic hazard in my marker 246 and a half and I-25 southbound?
7: Confirm.
8: Everything.

0: Any of your deputy to back crew G or Q on a traffic complaint break? Any available deputy to back G for Q on a traffic complaint break? It's going to be the 25,000 block of Highway 34. I say again, 25,000 block of Highway 34.
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1: Translating 15 dispatch. 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
0: Unit home team.
1: Coming in. They're a fugitive recovery agency working with all night. All the bail bonds are no longer on scene. Do you want me to put a call?
2: Different, would you?
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0: 5 neutron.
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0: Is the female going to be skinnier, wearing a black shirt, long black hair?
2: 590, dispatch status.
0: Okay, yeah, she just came out of the right. Okay.
2: 285.
3: Okay, 894 units status. What's your
4: name? This is my first in 724.
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3: Sorry, so 734, dispatch.
4: 740.
3: Sorry, did you want to be put on a new call, or the one that's back 741 is on?
4: 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Disregard.
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1: Come in.
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3: I'll be 1300 Bois, 10th Ave with Data Robert King, Victor 86. 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

0: Today, will you use the current copy of disturbance 3063 49th Avenue?
1: Five, six, seven. Clear stand, attached to loss.
0: Hey, for an RP is reported, the neighbors across the street are two. Final stop,
2: I'll be in the 1500 block of
0: 22, man.

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1: Yeah, just wanted to the disturbance be advised. Your neighbors across the street are screaming at each other. Children are involved here, and it's loud. Looks like it's a family distance that's in progress here. The party is the third caller, and weapons are accessible. Male and female are yelling, and the woman is on the ground, still gathering more.
0: 842.
2: 567, copies for both.
0: Yes, I might have another traffic complaint mentioning the same vehicle. Would you like me to append it into yours?
1: Correction, 2210.
3: Any phone, please.
0: Hi, copy. Are you code 4?
3: Code 4.
0: Copy, yeah.
2: Downtown, 95. Can you come up the stairs on that way?

0: 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Three, 82 mesh status.
1: Code 4.
0: Mm-hmm.

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0: 894 has 1 minute. All male in custody. 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
1: Roger, 5-1.
0: Do we have any key holder information for this facility?
1: Stand by us. System 734, copy on the disturbance of the extended stay. Looks like it's happening in the parking lot on the south side.
2: 734, I copy. I'm in the area.
1: Hi, Kevin.
2: This is 5-1.
1: Good.
2: You can make me a call if there's any disturbance.
1: Copy. Pulse 13, dispatch, copy a traffic accident. Wolf Counter 3 and Wolf Counter 32 is going to be east of the intersection.
3: It's 5-4-2-4, you can come back to me and point out if I saw what we have.
1: 2213.

0: Just give me 2 5 seconds. That TA on an injury is going to be the same accident from earlier. It's just the vehicle on the side of the road.
1: Copy. Do you have a critical?
0: From that and the traffic hazard are the same thing.

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1: Yes, I am.
2: Greeley 592, dispatch status.
3: Go for it.
2: 2214.

0: Fire 7734, any units respond to the disturbance? Hey, guys, there's two young children that are present. It looks like a male and a female adult.
1: This is Fire 7734. I'm on scene. Contact with one there.
0: I got
2: 15831, go ahead.
0: This is 171181, dispatch, got it.
2: All right.
0: How's it, thank you?
3: We're going to hang up on this call for a little while. You can meet from there. There's a few calls pending.
2: Okay, do you know where that medical crisis is going to be located at?
3: Negative. I attempted to look up that individual on the Infinite Campus. I can't find anything right now.
2: Okay, what else are we holding on the dock to clear a little bit?
3: It was a traffic complaint. It looks like they cleared it.
4: 8590 units on scene. Dispatch status.
2: Where is it?
4: 04.
2: 22-16. 815, is that all we're holding?
3: 815.

0: 正好，非常的不快。
1: Hello, Texas. We are actually 8092 to come back on a regular focus.

0: Okay, well, fire station unit to copy on the restraining order violation in progress at 6979 Somerset.
1: 717.
0: Ex-husband is violating the restraining order complaint.
1: I copy the suspect on scene.
0: Here, I just want to check with the speaker.

0: Just a Golf Mentor.
1: Golf Mentor.
0: Hey, do you want to give me a Golf Mentor case number? No need to air. Clear me, Robert. Rick. Can you attach me to the mental health course of the school, if so, and copy an address?
1: 93 Smash Status. I've put you on that mental health course, but I need to lock traffic.
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0: Can you show me a route to 412 Bluebird Road to contact the possible sky party?
1: Favor. If I should open it, what can I aim for? On Senator TD Burial City, and they know to keep buying the company. 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
3: Okay.
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3: 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I'll be asking you to the service.

0: 30 units via Fox Medical is in route to ICCS. Looks like for a 28-year-old female, conscious and breathing. Has a cut in her finger. It needs to be stitched up. Aired at 2221.
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0: I am showing a T-holder in a previous call. Sorry that took so long. We did get a little backed up here. I'm adding it to your call now.
1: Happy, thank you so much.
2: 2222.
0: You're welcome, 2222.
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0: Grand Union, Colorado Boulevard, with boy Victor Adam William 37.
1: Copy.
2: Can you get your number, please?
1: Okay, from it's going to be 3019. I say in 3019.
2: All right, copy. Thank you.
1: All right, copy. Thank you.

0: 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Can you start a... 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
1: Copy, my apologies, that background. I want to confirm you said adult female custody, is that correct?
2: 422-431 direct.
1: Thank you, 27.
2: Question 2. Would you come to my south face the translation?
3: And we're out.
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2: We're sitting on the block on 29th Street. 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No right turn lane.
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1: Good.
0: You claim your stand, please.
1: Thanks, sir. Well, 2-3, dispatch.
2: Well, 2-4.
1: Temporary, their dispatch was unable to get that. They did advise that he was as of 10 minutes ago at Highway 60 and kind of its own scene.
2: Hi, Captain. Thank you.
1: Thank you. 2235.

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1: Okay.
0: 213, it looks like RP 17 and a half year old ran away.

0: 213, did you copy?
1: 213, copy. Thank you.
0: Thank you, Bree. Other unit that came over while speaking, go ahead.
2: This lesson is looking for you. Can you
0: describe? 2239.

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0: 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Standby, 5 for a plate.
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4: Dispatch 74 to traffic.
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3: 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Frank Nora Ocean Ida 95. 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
2: 32.
0: This is at the request of Wheat Ridge. So there's PC for felony stalking. They're requesting a contact with me to place in custody.
1: Four occupants, including Vincent Ramos. I'll take additional unit. Copy, I'll take a look at it.
2: Copy, break. 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
0: And just for your information, there is an officer safety alert on there. It's a two-officer response due to a David Parks threatening suicide by cop.
3: Dash 553, I'll clear shortly, I have.
1: I copy, thank you.
0: You come 246.
4: Dispatch, well, 236.
2: 246.
0: 236.
4: 59378. Then we're up to... NJC with an adult female, beginning mileage 40202.
0: I have 2246.
4: Tax free. Dispatch well, 236. Can you correct to 40212?
0: Can you call? I have background for the call. Can you repeat that?
2: Dispatch 181.
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4: Dispatch, well, 236. 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
0: Oh, come on. Have you got?
4: 40212.
2: Do you have medical respond to my location for a female, 74 conscious breathing, no bleeding, and need of oxygen? And it's code 4, routine.
0: Have you 3247? I'm coming.
5: I'll be County Road 4 on the I-76 front with Colorado, Charles Henry Union, Young, Aisha.
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0: 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Person 734, go ahead.
1: So you put a case number in there for me.
0: 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Fire 734, your case number is 486, again 486.
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1: Dispatch, fine, is it?
2: 503, Battle 1's off duty. 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
0: Copy, sir.
1: Park me one closer.
3: 502, copy. Go ahead and send it to me and show me advised.
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1: 4.
0: 22, be the
1: Greeley over to dispatch out of.
2: 4.
1: I copy, thank you.
0: Greeley 382, units on scene, dispatch.
3: 4.
0: 22, be the 6.

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0: Lockwood Advice Clinical is en route to 244 Elm Street. This is for a 2-year-old male. Again, a 2-year-old male, conscious and breathing, having a seizure, aired at 2259.
1: 110, you can attach me. I'll be in route.
0: I copy.
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1: 1-3-1.
0: Can you show me another shot fired here in the notes, please?
1: Just to confirm, I had a second shot fired at 17134 U.S. Street. Which one would you like to be attached to?
0: Put them together.
1: The first hot shot fired is hearing shots towards 47th Street, south of her location, happened about 2 minutes ago. About 10 shots were heard.
2: Hello, are you en route to 316 River Raft Drive?
1: Copy. 27.
2: Copy.
0: 657 is 180. 180. Any shots fired as well, please?

0: This is Nashville 236.
1: 236. And units responding to the shots fired, just be advised. I ended in a second one at 171 40th Street. Heard gunfire by earth between two, possibly. Sounded like a full clip unloaded and then ripped the fire of a full clip. Heard about 9 to 10 reps.
0: Arrived at NJC, ending mile 40223.
1: 2302.
2: Detroit, copy.
1: 2302.

0: Well, okay, 13-2-4. Dispatch, Evans 180.
1: Greeley 549, dispatch.
2: 180.
0: Alright. You can just do the calls, please.
2: Thank
0: you. Let me do a second. Can you make a call, please?
1: Excuse me, guys, you're in the mental health crisis. The corresponder 105 is on here. The RP is requesting an officer response only. They're refusing to speak to the corresponder.
3: Sorry, can you repeat that?
4: I'll take a look at one here in a second.
0: Let me get a moment. Can you give me a call?
1: 302.

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1: The 1500 block, 32nd Street, Colorado, Charles David Queen, 307. It's going to be on a black Lincoln SUV.
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1: There's my German 177.
0: 177.
1: You can clear all units. Stand off the defense.

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0: Airway 34 eastbound on marker 109, Edward Tom Union, Queen 66, red Toyota.
4: Seeing that bird alarms from nurses station again, can you put it out? It's a repeat.
2: Anyway.
1: 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Oh, Mr.
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0: Can you update my location to the proper streets off of 9.5 and Firestone, please?
1: Angela?
0: Dispatch me too, thank you. Dispatch me too, thank you.
1: Good. 242.
0: Around the agency, and then Glenn Rivers, Texas. 252, call say direct travel of that vehicle.
1: Trying to do that. I'm not seeing a direction of travel over on this call. It looks like the last thing that they gave us was that he was going towards a quick trip.
0: Thank you.
1: You're welcome.

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0: Number 236.
1: My apologies, I need to work on your current call. Can I just show you advice of them? That's in USB. Just disregard. Slot 264 is just show advice 2313.

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0: 15 foot block of 8 Todd with David, Frank, David, John, 98, is a silver Saturn.
2: Our these upstairs neighbor's dog has been barking all night. It is the third night in a row.
1: 2315. I copy, I'll be on the phone.
3: I copy, that's wrong.
2: 2015. Don't forget.
3: If you're unclear, my rider, I'm back to look.
2: Okay. 21431, dispatch status.
3: Confirm.
2: 23.
3: And dispatch also, if you want to follow up.
2: 23.
1: Greeley 592, dispatch status. Go for it.
3: Hey, 31, can you show me how to my team follow up all of the booking items?
1: Copy. 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Greeley 502, dispatch.
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Yeah, I'm now in Grace F with David and Robert. William 3 Wounds can be, you know, dark color Toyota.

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1: 1236, go ahead.
0: I apologize, it's not popping up on CAT. Can you air that, sir?
2: Dispatch me 250.
1: Hey, turn copy, Rick. Need to...
2: 250, you can clear me UTL.
1: I don't... It looks like your case number ends in 3131. Again, that's 3131.
0: I copy, thank you, ma'am.
1: Thank you, 2321.

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1: 431.
0: It's going to be a negative.
1: Okay.
2: This is 518 traffic. I'm going to be out of Bull River Queen, George Fort, in Central High School in the front.
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2: Any unknown on?

0: 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He is breathing. Looks like he was having a seizure. Aired at 2326.
1: Fire Sun Unit 34, please.
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0: Back Lake with Colorado David, Victor David, King 380 on that Camry, or correction, Corolla.
1: What was the vehicle type? I'm sorry.
0: Corolla.
1: Copy.
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0: I will be in the 6 block. Excuse me, I'll be at Road County Road 6 on County Road 15 with unknown state, but plate is 21, Edward 57.
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0: Copy.
1: 37th Street and 38th Avenue with Edward Queen, Tomboy 74, gray four-door sedan.
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0: Top plate, 8 Adam David, 648. Yeah, it's on old Dodge pickup.
1: On 13.
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1: Okay.
0: Just spoke from 3 to 9.
1: Well, 3.
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0: 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It's a vacant house, but an open front door.
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1: 177.
0: Can you advise Greeley there is a compass string to the back of an apartment complex, 3000 block, 17th Ave? They're going to be going into the Holiday Village, turning northbound.

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1: 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Go ahead.
0: Police running westbound back towards the
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0: Yeah, I'm from you.
2: Green units on the shots fired. Be advised here, the Evans units are advising that the suspect failed here. Currently running northbound and black over black. Green units advise you.
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2: Green units be advised here that it looks like he's going from 2017th Avenue going into the Holiday Village. He threw the gun running eastbound at this time.
0: We're going to be at the apartment just south of the John Evans Middle School rack.
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0: we're going to be on the south side of the John Evans Middle School track, just east of 17th, north of this apartment complex.
1: Evans 77, Greeley 532.
0: Quit.
1: We're coming in. Where do you need us?

0: 17 bev and inside of the Friendly Village trailer park on the northwest corner. We have a vehicle with multiple occupants still inside and one male detained.
1: Copy. Do you have an outstanding suspect?
0: Negative, to my knowledge.
1: Copy, thank you.
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3: Brady 32. Brady units come to 3rd Street, 17th Avenue, just north of the apartments, just south of the track, in the ditch.
2: I communicated with Evans 177. They have the suspect detained up right now. They're along 17th Avenue by the Holiday Village, and I'm going to link up with them. I'm almost there.
4: Take on 431, dispatch us.
3: On the Evans.
4: Have a 182.
2: 532 units responding, code, you can go back to routine.
5: Is that 582 show me on team?
3: 471 on north. On the north.
4: Hey, some people went through the tracks where I originally was. It's going to be way easier than climbing through this brush. There's an open fence over here.
2: Dispatch, 532.
3: 532. Copy. I'll get it to you.
2: Yeah, Bill 3016 17th Avenue. It's going to be in between that and the field.
3: Dispatch, on the way.
4: 21.
3: Oh, thank you. Pass me the shot fire. Show me out the vehicle.
2: 484, 532.
6: Behind you.
4: Copy. 2012,
2: that was 1-1.
4: Copy.
2: Copy. You done? Copy.
6: Dispatch is 180.
4: 180.
6: I'm sure you have a location, but I'll be on at 3016 19th Ave. 1-0 male custody.
2: 583532.
4: Copy.
2: 583. I need you and 588 with me over here. Keep walking us down the field. We have multiple females in a white Nissan Rogue. We need to be interviewed.
5: Copy.

units room 553, can you come to the alleyway and help my friend Reyes? There's four females in this car.

0: Yes, but what is 180?
1: 180.
0: Could you have Meg respond to our scene? We're going to head for us under the front of the 3016 address. Man with multiple taser wounds. Not breathing, not bleeding. Code 4.
1: Chopper's like the TR again.
2: Dispatch 532.
0: Virginia, sorry.
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1: Copy.
2: You're a code 4 on scene. You can release the jump.
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0: Greeley 382, Greeley 590, copy on a disturbance at 1414 13th Street. 382.
1: Roger 564 in units.
0: RV's report on QTA pass around. Son is trying to do stuff to dad and hurt him in the alleyway. Looks like this is going to be a disturbance that's in progress here. No weapons are involved. It looks like one person is involved. And late RV. Call figure's trying to gather more at this time.
1: Incident.
0: 386.
2: 590.
0: 136.

0: Project NSP advised medical is about the Silverstone Drive in Golden Ash Ave for a 28-year-old male. Not conscious. He is breathing. It looks like somebody has passed out in the vehicle. Area 137.
1: Roger, one copies.
0: 137.
2: Greetings on Sansa Shots Fire here. Engine 102 is asking if fire is needed or just the ambulance for the taser deployment.
3: Ambulance will be fine.
2: Okay, Dave.

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1: Who's that for, Sarge?
0: 5:32.

0: that's Philly 565, prepare for traffic.
1: 565.
0: I'll be at the Cosmic Alpha 23rd at Hawk Temp 7935152 on a after.
2: Yeah. 44, go for 532.
0: I'm confused now.

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1: Five eight three, go ahead.

0: We used to find the company on the traffic accident hit and run mile marker 242 and 25 northbound.
1: 256, go ahead.
0: Looks like RP was rear-ended and the other driver took off.
1: Copy, can we just confirm this happened on I-25?
0: That's what I have on the call.
1: Copy, will you advise state? The name is out there.
0: I copy.

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1: Falcon 224.
0: Can you show me 329 on scene at Community Center Park?
1: Okay.
2: Good evening, go ahead.
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1: I'm about 20 seconds out.
0: Copy, come in from Bonhev, get the front pinch.
1: Copy, be right there.
0: Thanks, you're on scene.

0: Receiver is dispatch.
1: Six, go ahead.
0: Statesman advised and the RP is requesting phone contact.
1: Copy. Would you mind flashing their phone number on to state?
0: I'll say, firm, sir, they've been advised.
1: Copy that.

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1: 171.
0: Do we still have North clear?
1: Affirm.
0: I think at this point you can release it. Should we come for?
1: I copy. We'll go on Orange Coast 163.

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1: Four clear call.
0: One Greeley 5.
1: Five, six, six, five, three, two.
2: Five, six,
1: six. Please.
0: Greeley 82590, just back to us.
1: Code 4. Can you update the address? 1410 13th Street.
0: Okay, goodbye.

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1: About 18-4.
2: How are you?
1: Can you mute myself in 553? I didn't see anything.
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0: 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I'll be in contact with you.

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1: Yeah.

0: 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Can you go to Tech Bay, please?
1: I'm getting the tank.
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1: Copy. Routine or emergent? Is it for?
0: Routine. 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
1: 204.
2: 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Different. Arriving at NCMC now.

0: Hey, everyone. I was just involved in a TA, County Road 50, County Road 15, west of, just hit a cow. I'm okay. My car has some damage to it. Can you start a statement, please?
1: Copy. Dispatch on 10-8-5. Yes. 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
1: Is the cow okay? And it's not a car, it's a cow.
0: Cow's deceased, the calf. It's about 3-4 pounds.
1: Okay, copy. 8-4-1-8-1, can I just say in the roadway?
0: Negative, it's not blocking.

0: A15831, my car.
1: Okay, it's damaged, it's drivable. I'm on the shoulder with my crew lights on.
2: A39815, can you head this way and start to look for where the cow may belong to so we can contact the owner?
1: A41.
0: It's going to be a farm just to the south. It was walking back towards the farm, kind of across the room, and it happened. I don't know if it's going to be the farm just immediately to the south. I think it's like 6593.
2: Copy, A39. Go ahead there and try to make contact.
0: Okay.
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1: 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Attach him back to the meet. I'll be on scene at the PD note for check. Thank you.
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1: That's going to be a minute. I got a flat tire.
0: Oh, okay.
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2: 544, stop.
1: I'm sorry, 15.
0: 218.
1: Right. Can you repeat your traffic?
3: Be advised, I'm going to be out here trying to put this animal down. I have one there under surgery at this point.

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1: Can you just log the two total ships were fired? Countdown, please.
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0: Yes, how's it going?
1: Good.
0: We were going to hold a CSC, see if they're going to head out here.
1: CSP is in now from the 250 at 925.

0: I was wondering if you needed something to snatch out of. 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
1: Pose her, thank you.
0: Hi, Captain. Thank you. I apologize.

0: Yes, I'm still coming 151, please.
1: What?
0: Queen Young Union 803.
1: Copy.

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0: It's match 1242. Can you hear me, Robert? Attention, 81.
1: 242, go ahead. Can you hear me?
0: Tower 49 northbound and General 52, but California 9 William Young Paul 082 on a gray SUV.
1: 225.

0: Me 250, copy on the traffic accident and injuries, mile marker 246 and a half and I-25 southbound.
1: Changing on.
0: Looks like this is possibly the vehicle from earlier. There's a car on the side of the road. RP did not see the accident. The vehicle's in the ditch.
1: Greeley 564, just our status.
2: Greeley 553.
1: Alright, copy. I'm running like please, but I'm going to check it out.
0: Copy.
3: 564 is code 4.
1: Just my picture.
0: 8-0-1.
1: 2-0-7. Can you give me the time when I call this out?
0: Copy, break. Johnson 831, making it 208.
1: Greeley 582, dispatch status.
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1: 250,
0: will you advise us that is the same vehicle so I can just put a pin on our map here and we don't keep taking calls for it?
1: Thank you.
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1: Go ahead, ma'am.
0: I'm glad you're still on the radio. A traffic accident just dropped on your scene at I-25, or at I-76 in Wilton, and I'm lying. How do you appreciate it?
1: No.
0: Come in, Keith. Evans, 156, as much.
1: 156.
0: Yes, sir, just surprising. We did just get a burglar alarm from the Envision, 10507th Street, for multiple activations.
1: Okay, I believe that's going to be us and fire. We're checking the structural integrity of the building.
0: All right, copy. Thank you, sir. Would you like to open this into a traffic accident or leave them separate for you?
1: Yeah, you can do the calls. Thank you.
0: All right, copy. Thank you.

0: Can you start a tow to my location for inoperable Honda sedan? I just had a tow truck driver to me call.
1: I copy. Local 15.
0: Greeley 564, unit to back. 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
0: Vivint, or 378.
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0: Yeah. Dispatch Evans, 171.
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1: 171. 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
0: 239. Do you have key holder information for that one?
4: 224, I'll be South Grand and First. Hello, Edward Adam Z Brakes, 378, on a white ultimate key service. Can I come to the team, please?
1: Tariq?
2: 39, instrument over.
1: Copy, 39. We have the phone number of the business. I can call back and get that key holder information. Looks like they had on hold.
0: If you would, please, the fire department's requesting that we try to get this alarm turned off.
1: Copy.

0: Yes, ma'am. Screen 250.
1: Screen 250.
0: The vehicle that was reported to 246.5 earlier, did we have a plate on that vehicle?
1: Stand by just one. Let me take a look and see what we have.

0: Me introduce. It's possibly Edward and Noel Lincoln George for you.
1: Parent calling in for one of your juveniles.
2: Copy.
3: Hi, Copy. This is going to be Colorado Edward Henry Boyd Lincoln out of 3, but I think this is the same vehicle.
0: Hi, Copy. I have a VIN ran in one of them, too. Let me see if they match.
2: 588-532.
3: Dispatch 736.
0: 738.
2: That's 156
0: on
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0: go ahead.
2: That follow-up's
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3: Copy, so I was trying to update my location so I could transport her over there.
2: Copy.

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1: Go ahead.
2: 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It's unoccupied. Engine's cold. Looks like space on scene now.
3: Dispatch, Garden City 503.
1: I copy. I will go ahead and put a pin in this on our map so that we don't get jingles.
2: I copy. Thank you.
1: 503.
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1: 242, go ahead. 156, dispatch.
0: Are you able to translate RP to my phone number? Do you have a call from my version?
1: I have 2 weeks.
0: Six, go ahead.
1: Yes. Yes, sir, I apologize. I have the different key holder Andrew on the line right now. He understands that he needs to turn the alarms off. Would you like him to respond, and would you like me to transfer him to your work cell?
0: Yeah, if you can have him respond, and if you can transfer him to 171's work cell, I think that would probably be the point of contact.
1: Okay, I do have auto collision route. Also going to call 171 cell if they haven't already.
0: Okay, copy. Thank you.
1: Thank you.

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1: Good.
0: 250, that car is all wrapped up with tape. Now you can show me clear sand.
1: Copy.
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0: This is 5256. Can I give you an Idaho truck tag as well?
1: Sure.
0: Well, it's going to be out of being 7751. There is a Paul Rubber Paul at the front of that, but I'm not sure if that's related or not.
1: Copy, you said that was Iowa?
0: Idaho, like the light too.
1: Thanks, Pete.
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0: Okay,
1: sir. 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
1: 咖啡。1242 dispatch。
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1: I'm pretty sure you're advising the animal claim here. Casa Grande Drive and Kings Canyon Drive. Looks like it's going to be two calm white pit bulls.
0: Different from advice.
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0: 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I'm going to go with a silver, looks like Suburban. 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
1: I copy. Thank you, 337.

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0: 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In contact with 2.
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1: 346.
2: Go for it. I copy break. 7-4-8-1 dispatch.
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2: Yes, would you like to text while you're at the hospital?
3: I get it.
2: Yeah, thank you.
0: Dispatch, 7-1-5-6, you can clear me, thank you.

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0: 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Copy on the disturbance of weapons, 1410 13th Street.
1: 382. My name is Greeley, name of match.
2: That's how you fix you. And deeply send me back on call to 0500-9870-789.
3: I copy you as well. Thank you so much.
0: Copy. It looks like we have a H-R-9-1 disconnect here. Male walking around with knives, starting people in the house here. Looks like it does involve a disturbance here, multiple weapons involved, a metal pipe and screwdrivers here. Still together.
1: Three.

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1: Alright.
0: I believe this is going to be the residence that previously stated at 1217 Vince Street. They call it might be Kershey. L-D-N and it's now.

0: 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Just east of the address on 13th Street, we'll walk in.
1: 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On 21st, 10th Street.

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0: 532.
1: Looks like this is a commercial burglary alarm for Zone 12 off country motion.
0: You can pull straight into the alley now. We're in contact with one.
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0: 452.

0: Evening, it's be advised by the Miraculous 865 East 4th Street Road. Break. For a 55-year-old male, conscious and breathing, for having dementia, legs won't hold.
1: 311 advised.

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1: Yes, the reference on medical call, just advising as a caution, the PT has dementia and is extremely violent. Would you like me to attach you or ask if fire needs you?
0: 32. Attachment.
1: Copy, thank you, sir.
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0: 408.

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0: Route 43 and County Road 70. Colorado, Frank, Ida Zebra, King 06, on a gray Silverado.
1: Hi, copy.

0: Yes, they're just amazing. I do have a chuckle being 1007 Mont Jack Street. There was a screaming on initial, heard a female talking. There's a male crying in the background. Female stated no emergency brake. Male's name is John, crying in the background. The female stated we are having an emotional breakdown, but don't need support at this time.
1: I got you. Can go ahead and attach me, and I'll be in route.
0: I got you. Please explore this one, please.
1: Go for it.
0: 437.

0: service for Winston Coach. Yes, they're just advising. Both parties sounded like adults. No phone history or premise history at this time.
1: Yeah, Kathy, thanks.
0: Kathy, thank you.

0: Hi, this is 171. Happy to meet at your PD. Greeley is requesting a phone call.
1: 71, do I?
0: Yes, sir. It's referring to a traffic accident, unknown injury. It'll be Greeley 570, Cooper's in line 16 of your call.
1: I copy the call.
0: I copy, thank you.
2: Greeley 37, dispatch.

0: 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On the burglary alarm at the Bank of the West, it came through as a burglary alarm here, but then the alarm company has a hold up a button. Do you notice?
1: You can leave on the screen with the next available.
0: 440.
2: 532.
0: 440.

0: Well, before you dispatch, Captain Chirkwell being at the Will County Department of Health and Environment on 17th Avenue.
1: Wilton, 42.
0: 242, it looks like this is going to be Pro Greeley, officer. Looks like there's a suspect on the north side of the building on the ground.
1: Affirmation, we're up.
0: Affirmative.

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1: Dispatch, hold over 2. Can you show me on scene? I don't know if I'm making contact. Should be a gentleman with a TNRD.
0: Unit calling 1, may one repeat that?
2: Good to go.
0: Looks like the silver vehicle with hazards on, possibly involved in an accident, if it was just a passerby.
1: Well, 2 for 2. On scene. Main contact. Gonna be a gentleman, white, wearing a gray hoodie, black joggers.
2: And copy, this is the vehicle we've responded to multiple times.
0: Hey, copy, sir. 447.

0: 8311, copy a burglar alarm at the Eaton Rec Center, 1675 3rd Street.
1: Baylor.
0: Looks like it's going to be a level 1 with limited information at this time, so I have...
1: I copy. Rec Center's been having problems with the alarm. I'll still be in route.
0: Happy, thank you.

0: 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It will be for a 69-year-old female, conscious with agonal breathing at 453.
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0: Colorado Edward Victor King 85.
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0: Well, County Road 16 and well, County Road 29, Colorado, David William John, Sam 21, Black Touch.
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2: 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I got a semi that just had its window blow out.
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0: 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Can I close this traffic hazard?
1: Affirm.
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1: Avon, thank you.
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0: Highway 85, County Road 84, Carter Plate, or Texas Plate, Victor Young Frank, 6297, on a sub-Jeep.
1: 706.

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0: Reference the hangout at an EMT. I spoke to security and they have not received reports of anybody calling 911 or if anything going on in the hospital. Been cleared up.
1: Thank you.

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Enterprise looks popularly suspicious at Locust and Second Street. Looks like it's an abandoned vehicle in the alley. It's going to be in the middle of the roadway of the alley. It's a gray Subaru Crosstrek. Copy, Leon Ralph. 716.

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0: Highway 85, Will County Road 90. Charles Mike X-ray, frame 26, Colorado. It's on our way, Mitsubishi.
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0: Highway 34, Yale, County Road 13, with Charles Paul George, David 66, Acura SUV. Come back and override turn if you can send out for it.

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1: 27.
0: Southbound I 25, milepost 229, Colorado Frank Boy, Queen, Sam 92, Mike Tesla.

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0: Okay.

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0: 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Frank, Bloodboy, Adam 5-3, Chicken Knight, 2-7, Hummer.

0: 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I'll be code 4, no need for text.
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0: Going to be calling to South Maple, Colorado. David Robert George, Paul 59 on the whiteboard.
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0: 1047.
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2: Is there Tangerine traffic?
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0: It looks like they let a 10th employee go yesterday and caused a scene and threatened to beat up the employees that let him go.
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0: I'm 31st Street and 3rd Avenue with Keen 1 Mary Sam, Spectre rating, Sylvia 3 GT, Mustang, on and on.
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0: 33rd Avenue.

现在情况有没有几分？嗯。Could you put me on an area watch? I will be at Will County Road 34 and a half and Will County Road 23. I'll be en route. Okay. Kingsburg 631, dispatch office.

0: 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David Ida 977. So, Kurt Cooper, open line.
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1: 26.
0: Eastbound southbound to 39th Street with Charles Queen John Boy 24, Seattle Inch.

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0: 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Can I get a CR and can you hear it, please?
1: That's in 251. It's going to be 842 again. That's 842.
0: If I want to copy, thank you.
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1: Can you turn over to them, please? Thank you.
0: Yes.
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1: 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Price on 746, be on an abandoned vehicle, Firestone Junction, 10670 Duke Jobs Boulevard.
2: Well, as 105 says.
0: 746, you got me. Thanks.
1: Thank you, everybody.
2: This is Alta 12. 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
2: 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If you were dispatch, I think we have code 4. 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

0: Altitude, I'll be on a suspicious person at 214 Birch Avenue, Unit 13.
1: Go ahead.
0: The neighbor at Unit 14 was under RP's bedroom window. Ongoing issue.
1: I copy.
0: That's fine.
2: 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Collins Street at Juniper Avenue, Colorado, Adams and Nora, 646 on our grade 4.

0: 85 northbound to 22nd Street with Edward George Tom at 02 on a black Infinity.
1: Dismiss Severance 416 traffic.
2: Severance unit Concord.
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1: All Unicron, go ahead.
0: Two, show me traffic. I'll be on Alpine and 3rd Street. I'll be out with Edward Henry King 75.

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0: him. So about the 23rd block of Reservoir Road with Anaheim Ocean, Edward 6 on a white 4th transit van.
1: So. Copy.
2: You can attach me, I've advised 540 on that.
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0: 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Owner has lost the dog again.
1: Good night, Shelton Dog. Hey, copy, you got a dog, right?
0: Copy, thank you, 1025.
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2: Adam Tom Williams, Victor 29. Can you give me the RO name?
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3: 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On that traffic stop, and I'm code 4 cleared, William.
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1: 322.
0: Can you change that to 325?
1: I copy.
0: Correction, 335.

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1: 526.
0: 6251,
1: traffic
0: to the PD. 2200, blocking Smith Street, Lincoln, Ida, Lincoln, the Adam Boy Young on a black screw.
1: Okay.
2: 251, go ahead.
1: Mark, please request from contact on a ticket issued for a fleet vehicle.
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3: Can you also go out, please? Inca Paul Boy, Adam 82.
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0: County 85, Will County Road 84. The Wyoming truck, 7 County truck, 6564, a blue Chevy.

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0: Came up on a suspicious at Highway 60, Highway 57. There was a call into the office. There's a naked individual, naked male, train tracks.
1: I copy. There is currently an indecent behavior on this school, on the train. Do you want me to put you on that?
0: That's it. From Ann, if you go ahead and attach.
1: District. Copy.
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0: 1052.
2: Please back up, people. Dispatch, Mark, can I get you?
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0: Virginia City Body Medical at 914, coming for court. 73-year-old male, conscious, breathing, chest pain.
1: City 283, would you head west on 60?
0: Okay.
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1: 83.

0: Looks like the RP contacted back and their vice female got into a vehicle and drove away on Highway 257. Unknown maker model of the vehicle. It's going to be a dark gray four-door, I believe, sedan. That's northbound on 257. RP no longer has visual.
1: Hey, Captain, thanks. You can clear all units off.
0: Thank you for

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0: 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Did that RP have a plate on the vehicle?
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1: Yeah. 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

0: Is that for London through to Chicago, please?
1: Three, two, two.
0: Colorado, please. Fleet, Frank, Ida, Roy, Tom, 9-2 should come back to a black bus van. Can you also know the RO

0: Just got you on the phone.
1: Something happened.
0: You can text me to follow up on the interview.
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1: Very happy. You still using my phone?
0: Don't talk.
2: All right. I'll be at Highway 52 in front of the Exxon with a black Audi, no plate.

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0: Can you dash me a parking plate on Belmont?
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1: 114.
2: 40. Status check. 54, thank you. 1114. This is Echo 114. Go ahead. Could you please put me on the meet at my PD code 4 and I need to check? All right, copy.

0: You know, from the medical call of Pete Merritt Elementary School and have fire responding for a approximately 7-year-old female conscious and breathing. She's got her leg stuck in the playset at the gym in the back on the south side.
1: Differential, it's not traffic.
2: This is
1: all. 85 northbound and 42nd Street with Edward Queenward on 79 on a white US.
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0: Rewalt, County Road 52, Mile High Court, going to be Nebraska plate, 2526, dated 675.
2: Good.
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3: Unit fire on the scope west side entrance of the school off Peterson Lane.
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3: Can
2: you go ahead and clear both units, Sam?
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4: That's a solid 6-8.
3: Go ahead.
4: What's the case number pulled for that last call?
3: Negative. I'll reopen it and assign a case number.
4: Copy. Thank you.
5: This
2: special is 114. 114. You can just regard the case number.
5: Could you please assign a case number and air it?
3: I copy 11-2.
5: 971, again, that's going to be 971.
4: This special is 03 traffic.
3: 20.
4: I'll be Highway 85, County Road 84. I'll be out with Boy Edward Sam David 85.
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4: 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Can you also show me UASRO? 732.

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1: Dispatch, Firestone 710 traffic. Dispatch 245 traffic.
2: 245.
0: 710.
1: 8th Avenue, 28th Street. Charles Union William, 1635 out of Washington.
2: Okay.
1: 19 Turner, Colorado Plates, David, Zebra X-ray, William and 5.

0: 3700 block of 65th Avenue of Iowa, Ida Lincoln Tom 341 on a white Toyota Highlander.
1: What's that? So 416, set up.
0: Dispatch walk 105, still.
1: Good. Hi. I'm pretty.
2: That helps you 17 traffic.
0: Show me en route to 831 Highway 85 in Nunn, please.
1: 217. Hi.
2: E5 just south of County Road 94. Looks like a Colorado fleet plate. Edward Victor King Sam 81. It's a solar ram.
1: Lovely.

0: Fullerton 305 traffic.
1: 35.
0: Mile marker 245, Highway 5 southbound, Colorado, Charles Young, John, Nora 30.
1: Which one was 132 traffic?
2: 132.
1: South 2500 block, Prairie View Drive, with temp 847-5711, Black Center.
2: 132.
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0: 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What are the details on that? 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
6: 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That's eastbound. We're not going to have anyone in the area. Can we advise either CS Morgan County and we can clear it off?
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1: Clear 1355, dispatch.
0: Northbound 85, Justin Avenue. This is Mary John, 889, White Subaru.
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Can you log Colorado Adam Victor Frank Adam 76?

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1: Information only, medicals north at 9826 Highway 66 for a person at fault.
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1: All 27, sir.
0: Highway 85, Highway 14, Colorado. 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
0: 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Can I show you advice?
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0: 1211.

0: Maybe Highway 34 westbound, County Road 17, with Frank at his home, Hall 33 on the Reggie.
1: That's exactly 114.
2: Okay, sir.

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1: 514.
0: Highway 34 westbound, County Road 17 with a white Buick SUV. It looks like David Henry Harry 336.
1: Copy.
2: Dispatch 527 traffic.
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0: get me and put me on a new traffic stop at Highway 119 and Wolf County Road 38 and a half with Colorado 10th 840342.
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1: I have a Wheat Ridge PD officer. Give me a call on my left cell, please.
0: Can I show you advise of a fraud activity and a need that we have on Skyline Drive?
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2: Thank you.
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4: 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They're going to have a overturned wide load on a semi at one of their roundabouts blocking traffic.
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4: 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Charles Nora, 47 Grassla.
5: That's 2-1, Kingsburg 66. We're going to have the intersection shut down for a minute. They're going to be pulling the wide load back over.
1: I apologize. There's too much background noise. Can you repeat your traffic?
4: 10th Street, Highway 257 Spur, out of Ocean, Charles, Nora 46, Gray Tesla.
1: Copy.

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1: 746.
0: Highway 119, Wilkes County Road, 3.5, Colorado Temp, 8190032, Red Jeep.
1: Okay. 1355, Dennis.
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0: If you haven't received a call yet, we just had a semi tip for I-76 on Mark 38, I believe, westbound.
1: I copy. I don't see anything. I'll get a call put up on the screen. Did you want to be in touch?
0: Okay. Put myself in 100 route to it.
1: I copy.
2: 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We're going to be getting this flip back over here in a second.
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0: 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It's actually going to be eastbound.
3: Once again, she advised on bird alarm at 913 Trumpet Wing.
1: Copy, eastbound.
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0: 100, Kingsburg 66. I'm going to start turning these guys around in 1 and 2 lane, just short of the cul de sac here.
1: Yes, Kingsburg 6, San Antonio 600 will be on scene of the number 1 lane of eastbound 76 blocked at exit 39.

0: Kingsburg 610, confirm the Indy Medical and Fire en route.
1: Okay, firm. We'll be in the center median between the east and westbound lanes.
0: Copy. Indy 110, routine or emergent?
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0: 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It's an Albion route to Kingsburg accident on 76.
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0: 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Or can they get through down there?
1: 339-464-999.
2: 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I just gotta try to keep people from coming on to Bison Highway here.
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1: Excuse me, sir. 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

0: was 13 from. 13 from anyway. Clear that call, Sam. The vehicle has been moved. Thank you.
1: Copy. Five, seven, status.
2: Is that person 1046
3: Clear, huh?

0: Highway 119, County Road 3.5, with Colorado Demon Carls, Henry Williams 6-5, Gray Kia Forte.
1: Okay.
2: This is 5527 traffic.
3: That's so.
2: Highway 34 with 831-5960 Blue Ford F 150.
3: Can you confirm the cross with 34? Yes, I'm wind.
2: 131st Ave.

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0: You got to be into the Burger at Wells 230. When I was on, and I'll be, you know, at that Longmont address.
2: So it's not 180.
0: Okay.
2: We'll be northbound Highway 85, Wilkins Road 34 with Colorado Davis, Victor, Lincoln, Young, 46.

Windsor units, be advised, medical is en route to 8200 Winston Court. It's going to be for a 72-year-old male cause breathing, having a seizure.

0: stretching for 66 for the crash on 76 in my town. Will you start the next tow road shift for me? It's going to be for a semi tractor trailer overturned, and it's loaded with alcohol.
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0: 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He's completely in the median.
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1: Negative.
3: 3500 block 25th Street with 17 to Ida Union King on a gray truck.
4: Okay. First one's going to be Illinois portion toll 1268880. It says in here.

0: And second plate will be also Illinois, 936-974, Sam Tom.
1: I copy. M66 requested a tow. It looks like the recommendation is showing us Kronk, but I know Kronk's responded to the other return semi in Hudson. Did you want me to move on to the next one or wait until Kronk's is available?
0: Hold on for a few minutes for me. He's going to see about a private tow, and we're going to see what that looks like first.
1: I copy.
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1: 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Hold 203. 1746 status.
2: 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Would you please advise state of this DAM3?
3: Hey, Highway 85, Cannon Road 86, yeah, with South Dakota 8906-808.
1: Take care of that.
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5: Yes, Flash Fort Lupton 321, area watch.
1: 321.
5: We have the Fort Lupton Rec Center with the park in the rear. South.
1: Okay. Fire sound 710. Set.
6: Seven ten, so far.
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0: greet you? I'm standing by, too. This is Bishop on Highway 56. Can you end the call to your call from the number I'm getting at this point, too?
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0: 35, 12, 235. 235. Advise of the hazard on 17 and 34, clean notify road and bridge of that, see if they can get it cleared out.
1: Okay.
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0: Yeah, Highway 85, I'm marker 281. We are with car outplay Edward King Mary Nora 01.
1: Copy.

0: dispatch Kingsburg 626. We are going to need Blackstone rotation, which is Kronk's. They've been advised over the phone. Their ETA is about 10 minutes left.
1: I copy to you.

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0: We're on our 23rd Avenue, Edward Paul Charles, Adam 42, it's going to be Whitehall.
1: 1324.

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1: All right.
0: Have a meet on the screen. I think I need the victim in your current call up to use callback for terminating your phone call.
1: Copy, thank you. 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
0: Hey, we have a vehicle issue. We want to start heading down this way.
1: Okay, from our relay.
2: Dispatch 527 traffic. Tenth Street, Highway 257, Colorado Customs, Sam's, Charles Sam, Tom, Ida, Lincoln, Lincoln Ocean on a brown house.

Central units be advised medicals en route to Main Street and 6th Street. It's going to be for a 25-year-old male, conscious, breathing, unknown problem.

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0: 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Fire Detective United States, fire med are en route to 4364 Badger Lane for a 64-year-old male, conscious, breathing, fainted.
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3: 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Ended up following this person home. They're currently at 116.1 Colorado Boulevard.
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1: Okay.
2: 513.
1: This is Johnson 251 traffic.
2: You can clear this one, so I'll have to take Highway 34 business and Promontory Parkway with Green Queen Sam X-ray 07 on a black Chevy.
1: 251. We at Highway 52 and County Road 43 with Charles Mary William, Victor 82, on a black pickup.
2: 3358, just made up clearance. Dispatch 1029.

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0: Copy. Just advise I did notify Seattle about the traffic surge. I'm going to leave it on the screen or clear it out.
1: You can clear it out.
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0: Gonna be kind of straight 101st Avenue with a white sedan standard plate.
1: Copy.
3: Perfect.
0: Yeah. 514, this is gonna be Edward Tom Victor George sitting in a white Honda. We're gonna be at 12th Street, 101st Avenue Court. Copy.
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2: Fullerton 321, status, sir.
0: I-85 northbound, my marker 267, Edward Ocean, Henry Frank 27, red pickup.
2: 32.

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0: 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On a white camera.
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1: Call 203.
0: I'll be traffic, Highway 85, County Road 84. I'll be out with Frank Charles Robert King, 5-4.
1: Copy. It's going to be a non-injury. Looks like it's a gray Jeep versus a green Toyota 4Runner.
2: Copy. Was this on the interstate or we're on Highway 66?
1: Interstate.
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0: 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She doesn't know the name.
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0: Any available unit to that RNC 504 trespass in progress at the Lowell 2647 8th Ave.
4: This is 245.
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0: 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I'll see my phone. Good for it.
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4: United Power was out here and checked out the light pole that's down. Will you let CDOT know that it's going to be their light pole that is down around? They'll need to send someone out to come look at it.

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0: 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John 5-3, dispatch.
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0: 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I copy.
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0: 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John Sally, 813 dispatch.
2: 13.
0: I have another request for supervisor requesting SB50. Can I show you guys?
2: Okay.
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0: 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Can you attend them, please? Dispatch 2-2, can you also advise state?
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0: She started running home for the mail, crunches and everything. She's just not responding to me. She is shaking approximately 35 to 40 years of age.
1: 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Apologies, do you want them code 4? I'm sorry, is it code 4 and do you want them to emergency or emergent?
0: 13 is fine, and 8 from we are code 4.
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0: Yes, sir.
2: I'm 7-11 and 47 and 20 with personalized Boy Ocean Ocean Mary Ida Nora. It's a black Charger.
1: There's a white Jeep Grand Cherokee coming north. I'm so attached to it, but it doesn't have a front plate and a taillight out. Easy if you can grab it.
0: Was it a female driver?
1: Guy could have tapped.

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0: Highway 52 and County Road 43 with Colorado Plate Gateway in Ocean, David 07 on a black TMC.
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2: Highway 85, northbound, mile marker 267, Frank Nora Nora, Nora 92, with
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1: 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Second is Utah Plate, I call 9, Adam Edwards.
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1: 927.
2: 327. 321, code 4. I'll be in route
0: to 1431.
2: Yeah, Sirens 416 traffic.
0: 1431. Sirens 416.
2: Behind West 4th Ave and Railroad Ave with Colorado Edward Pole on David 88.
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3: Grand Rio, Colorado. Charles, Henry, Mary, Ida, 72.
0: 1482. 4232. For 6-4, female, be a Hispanic female, fits in a long sleeve shirt and black bottoms, pushing a stroller.
1: I copy.
0: Ricky Navy.

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1: Oh. Greeley 464 dispatch.
0: Go ahead. I'll be Highway 85, County Road 84. Be out with Charles X River, Victor 190.
1: Just be advised, we just had a disturbance with weapons drop at that same address for the same female knocking on the door, has a knife in her hand, asking for kids. Would you like me to defend them? Copy.
0: Yes, please.
1: 1484.
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0: Dispatch left in 322. Can you log it, please? Colorado boy, John Victor, Adam 39. Yes, left in 322. Can you log a trailer plate as well?
1: Got it.
0: Trailer plate is Charles Henry Edward Henry 29.
1: Right here. This is my sourcing date.
0: Sourcing date.
1: Please pay me attention to medical assistance.
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0: Looks like about a week ago somebody stole a plate from the Jeep at that location.
1: Five five five. I copy in and out.
0: Copy, thank you.
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0: Can you open up the subject of the warrant 205 East 2nd, coming on scene?
1: Copy. Simon's 189, patch status. Need to tell dispatch. Alt 203 dispatch status. Can I issue advice of the animal complaint on Eagle Avenue and referencing the traffic accident I-25 Highway 66? Please be advised. And they have a ground team. Can I clear out? Copy. Thank you. The traffic accident and an injury showing on the 245 I-25 northbound. Please be advised that there's a ground. 1441.
2: 468-413, just be advised, there is CPR in progress.
3: 461.
1: 1441. Vault 203, dispatch status.
0: Go for it. You can clear me one.
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0: This is going to be a white male, approximately 30 years old, blue shirt, black pants, last seen walking northbound on Glen Creighton.
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0: I'll be in the King Iron Block of 42nd Street with the Zebra. Victor 86, turn back on that light, okay?
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0: 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All 222.
2: Will you open up a subject with a warrant? 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Can you stop me a second?
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0: Другого не дождешь. Can I show your advisor the suspicious on Glendale, please?
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0: Copy. Four left on 322, copy and meet 2421 Valley Sky Street. 322. Looks like it's going to be a walk-in in the lobby of the PD to file a report.
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0: I'll have an adult male in custody.
1: Can
2: you find out if the reporting party is just a witness or if he was involved?
1: 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Yeah, it's declaring copy on a harassment in progress, 1726 8th Avenue, apartment 3.
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0: I'll be Highway 14, Pawnee Road. Yeah, with a blue Honda Civic. 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
1: 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Start me a responder.
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1: 3.
0: The RP is involved, and it looks like there was some kind of verbal disturbance that was happening as a result of this accident.
1: I copy. The traffic at Kern's front light isn't.
2: 392.
0: 392.
2: Pearl, you and Sam, and then back to whoever was mean one.
3: Copy. It looks like 499 on his mental health.
2: Copying that.

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0: 3. Just to confirm you're not kind of coming into your current traffic point.
2: 3 firm, and I'll be back to the marketplace track.
0: Copy, thank you.
3: Delta 12.
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3: Do you call me on the back?
1: 1505.
0: Have a line my name. Copy on a suspicious 705 Rogers Circle.
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0: Now, and I'm, it's going to be your party claiming to be the chief of... Apologies, it looks like this party's claiming to be from the company at the RP store, and RP is not home.
3: En route to NJC with one old male, beginning mileage 4963.
1: 1505.
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3: 244. 44.
0: Thank you, sir. Did you want me to show you in the router on the same phone for this meet?
2: Yeah.
0: Okay. 3556, 565
1: status. 5 booking status. Code 4.
3: 556,
0: thank you, 1506.
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1: Do you need a back?
0: No, I think I'll be good with that.
1: Katrina 7.
2: This pass off for you, 113. Traffic.
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1: Okay.
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0: being pulled into the subway off of 23rd Ave. Had to listen for Victor 03. Should have been on the way either.
1: That's right. Hold 203 dispatch, Travis.
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0: 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Robert George, 4 Lincoln, Paul Robert, the White Durango.
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2: Dispatch, 502 traffic.
1: 502.
2: Highway 85 northbound, mile marker 266. Edward, Queen, Tom, Adam, 95, red sedan.
1: Copy. Murphy's reporting safety concerns for the children at this location. I'm showing, I believe, 3 children of Sylvia Martinez, another female child, and Scarlett Martinez. Unknown for sure what exactly the safety reasons are, other than the mother has some kind of mental health issues.
0: I copy. Can you show me your phone, sir?
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9: Rado Locust in the County Road 37 with a white Hyundai. Colorado temp tag 8199040.
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1: 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The 3700 block of S Frank Street with Floyd Edward and Lincoln Edward Floyd. It's going to be on a 44. Copy.

0: 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Is it person?
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0: 7416 traffic. I'll be at Audubon Boulevard, Elk Mountain Drive, with Colorado Queen Frank William, 867.
1: 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Call 203 dispatch status.
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3: 1-8.
1: 2500 Black Forest Street, pushing around 8 degrees on Black Motorcycle. Dispatch, Evans, 1-8-0, trespass.
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1: 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North parking lot. 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
1: Something.
0: This is that call 221.
1: 221.
0: Yeah, meeting for Canada 35 at Decatur by phone in place, yeah.
2: 121. I'll be 37th in St. Brain with personalized Charlie, Robert, Tom, Union, Nora, Edward, David. It's on a lower HIV pickup unknown.
1: 121.
3: Do we have any COVID numbers on?
1: Maybe. And just advising, are you both good for?
3: Hey, Frank, go for it.
1: 1324.

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0: 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You bring up information call and show me being approached by a citizen in a green pickup truck. Copy, what is your location? 4821 Kingbird.

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2: 556 is 1 off East, just for contact. I'm supposed to be the HFOB.
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0: Represent traffic complaint, Boyd and Dallas County. Or, excuse me, Brayden. 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

0: 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Stop will be in the 3500 block of Siena with this boy, Edward X-Ray, John 81 on a flag 300 series.
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2: 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John Scott, 838-872 status. Deserve.

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1: Five and go.
0: We have a shopper who left on a bicycle going north 5 minutes ago.
1: 145,
0: 1543.

0: Yes, sir. Windsor 1902, confirmation.
1: Thank you.
0: Brentford, Cliff, and Horro Street.
1: 1344.
2: Where's Brentford 9?
1: 4, thank you.

0: showing fires going to a traffic accident with injury at High Plains Highway 60. Can you get us from you?
1: What's your magnitude dispatch?
2: 1902.
1: Negative, registered speed limit for I-25 at a mile marker 234 and a half, but not any other locations. I'm not giving Bradford Place and Harrow to Ladayton Cab.
0: Okay, can you look at their call rating?
2: Copy, let's go with Harrow and Kena.
1: That one works, thank you.

0: 811 refresh.
1: 811, you can disregard. I see we're flankless.
0: I copy that, affirm. We do have this up on our screen. It's originally labeled as a traffic complaint, but we just got met en route for a 10-year-old and a 4-month-old.
1: Okay. 1347.
0: Evans 179, copy on a fraud at 2515 Dock Drive.
1: 179, you can touch, right?
0: 1547. Okay, 83877.
1: Yeah, okay. Yeah, she advised of a medical call at 1963 West High Drive frontage, Circle K, 40-year-old male, not conscious, rapid breathing.
2: Question 66.
0: 66.
2: You might be getting a traffic complaint here in a minute, and I'll be attached to it with a front end loader on scene from West Mountain.

0: You have a fire respond back out here. I just got a phone with the battalion chief, and he just requested we ask for a fire respond here before they come back out.
1: Just confirming you're requesting fire back out for a fire assist.
0: I'm sorry, go again, ma'am.
1: Just confirming that you're requesting fire back out for a fire assist.
0: Yeah, fire back out to the crash scene here.

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0: 50 for time.

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1: What for?
0: 1551. 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

0: I have two TAs with an injury on the screen, one at the 243 and a half and one at 243 at 25 northbound. See if people are going to frame. Can I append them and clear them? They have troopers on scene.
1: Hey, perfect.
0: Thank you. Thank you, 15 to 20.
2: No, can you get 7, 893?
3: It is 7.
2: Are you right about that? You want me to come out there?
4: Yes, sir. Turns are going to be large.
3: We're going to clear here shortly.
0: I'm turning 202.
2: I copy.
4: Whistling Straits Drive at Congressional

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1: 195.
0: block of 25th Street with 507 Zebra Victor Union. It's a white Ford.

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2: Units, be advised, TA, mile marker 253 at 25 southbound.

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0: 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Four state units on scene status.
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1: 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Can you hear me, Sam?
2: I copy.
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3: I'm going to stay on that TA. Do you want me to clear it?
4: Akron, thank you.
3: Okay, 6.

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1: Hi. Just outside of the Texas Roadhouse on 28th Street. Edward Charles, Idaho, 897.
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1: You know, it looks like it's maybe a Tom, Edward Charles Tom 97. It's going to be a red Yukon.
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2: Can you guys call back onto the port, please, at
0: 8? Hi. South 44, Block 37th Street. David Robert Norton, Lincoln 17, Black Ultima.
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2: I apologize. Can you repeat your traffic? Really 13 on dispatch. Can you place that me back to the fourth? Copy.

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1: Your case number is 657. Again, that's 657.
0: Okay, thank you.

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1: Well, 231 says.
0: Refuge requesting contact about a car that left for debris on the road.
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2: Go for it, too.
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1: Okay. Francis Harley, 10-8 traffic.

0: Nathan, can you show me in the 100 block of South Side Street with Colorado, Frank Paul King, David 14 on a Chrysler Pacifica? That first letter might also be an Edward.
1: Copy. Really 195 status?
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0: 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I believe it's 683 on a blue CRV.
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1: 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Raleigh 68 dispatch status.
3: 24.
4: 1617. Dispatch 502 traffic. 502. 35 North Omar 269, Frank 10, Frank 864, Blackstone.
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0: Tacoma be advised that firemen are en route to Cherry Ave, 7th Street for 63-year-old male, conscious, breathing. Six persons?
1: 431 advised.
0: How are we thinking? Problem 912 status. Units on scene status. Problem 912 status.
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0: 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Call up late, Edward, correction, Adam, Edward, Tom, 72.
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1: traffic. 912. Southbound 85 and 100 road 22 and a half with car temporary 8293324.
2: Copy. Dispatch for 14 traffic. 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I'm sorry, Edward King Paul. 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

0: 5-3 dispatcher. Looks like County already had a call about this. They're headed that way, and fire EMS are up as well.
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1: Go ahead.
0: All right, so I'll read all the notes. Is CSP been advised?
1: I'm on the phone now.
0: Thank you, sir.
1: Hello.
2: 210 Chile.
0: Good.
2: You want to block westbound at 35?
0: Copy. I'm at Easton 47 now.
3: 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E3 is out from E4.

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0: 46 along 37th Street with David Victor John, Victor 69. It's Silver TC.
2: 4-4.
1: 1635.
2: 1635. 527 traffic. 527. About the 2700 block of 23rd Avenue, 77 Queen Frank Robert on a red Toyota Route 4.

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1: Cool, sir. This is Oscar Lincoln, Dean Andrews.
0: 1636, Andrews.
1: Can you show me a Dean at my PD, please?
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2: Can we confirm if this happened on April 26th or is this active?
3: 100 block East 18th Street, motorcycle, two occupants.
0: Copy. Negative, you are correct. It happened on April 26th. They put it as in progress because the system has an unknown location for the suspect.
2: Copy, thank you.
0: You're welcome, sir. Dispatch, 3.
3: Dispatch, 502, that motorcycle is continued eastbound at approximately 60 miles per hour, failing health. I am slowing down.
0: I copy.
1: Can you go ahead and put the sex offense back in pending and then attach me back to the check while being?
0: I copy, 639.
3: Alright, I'm pulling over. They waved and they got going.
0: I copy.

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1: Sir?
0: Motorcycle turned around and came back flying to me. It is now going westbound on 18th Street towards Highway 5.
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2: 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Dispatch 933 traffic.
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2: Instead of shutting down line, if you want to respond over to the scene, I think we can manage traffic pretty good with two of us.
0: Copy.
2: We'll be on 15th and Guardian. I don't know, personalized Charles and Paul. Bravo at X-ray.
1: 16th.
0: There's heading northbound on 1st Ave, and I'm going to disengage.

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1: 592.
2: 586.
0: Suspect is at address, but RP is no longer there. Occurred 10 ago. Sitting further.
3: 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I'll go with 592. You can clear 586.
0: Copy.
2: 586, copy. 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
1: Correct, you said.
0: Will be 27th Street, 22nd Ave with a social team. I'll get you in a minute.

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2: 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Can you advise north, please?
0: 1646.
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0: 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Southtown 811, suspicious.
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2: Good. I didn't hear. Do you have westbound shutdown?
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2: Cool. 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
2: Again, asking for a text in.
0: Okay. We're still showing you in a Johnstown sector being pulled and advised for Johnstown calls.
2: We're going to have 76 Eastbound shut down for a few minutes here.
0: New pending incident.
1: Longer covering calls on there. Can you move that for me, please?
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0: Silver Phoenix, be on the lookout for a blue Camaro heading southbound on Highway 85. Appear to be paired.
1: Dispatching 13, do you have a location on 85?
0: This is Highway 85, mile marker 309.
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2: I'll be Highway 85, Cannon Road 78. I'll be out with Bull Zebra Tom 640.
0: 17-7.

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0: Ave, Highway 34 with Ohio John Henry, Henry 8593 on a red Chevy Cruze.
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2: 1725. 7. Fires on booth for that white and peasant snowflake.
1: 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John 7-3-6, here's on scene status.
0: Go for
1: it. Thank you. 508 status.
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1: Traffic.
2: That's 502 traffic. Highway 5 northbound on marker 267, Adam Nora Hyde at 599. Blue or green.
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0: Coming.
1: Well, 2 channel 2 8, you're good to open up.
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1: Kronx is going to be the only heavy wrecker available for this rotation category. It will be about an hour, though. Do you want me to get them started?
2: Affirm. Thank you.
0: 1727. 567.
1: And well 235 dispatch.
0: 7151 dispatch status.
3: 564. I'm going to be on scene in contact with 1 mil.
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1: 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Is that a flatbed?
0: 1727.
2: Hey, Affirm. It's a 35-foot gooseneck. 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Seeming well.
1: All right, copy. Thank you. 1727.
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1: One 132, it'll be the 3700 block, 37th Street. Charles Edward John, Tom 69, Gray Melville.
0: Okay.

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1: 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Dispatch, we'll keep it.
0: We're just going to move this last little bit of debris down, and then going to call it late. We'll come back out at 0600 tomorrow and get the last few scoops, and then pull these dumpsters off.
1: Roger.
2: Hey, Unix, we're clearing copy on a harassment in progress, 1919
3: 81st Avenue. Reference to the meet at the SO. Are they asking for the corner?
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5: I will confirm, but that seems likely. 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
2: Copy. White male, 38 years old, dark t-shirt, jeans, and a ball cap. Sub 1 is harassing RP.
3: Hey, firm, thank you.
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3: 264.
0: Seeing the traffic accident on the board. Do you know if it's on the interstate and is CSP taking it?
1: Looks like it's going to be on the interstate, and we advised state, but they didn't let us know if they were going to take it or not.
2: This vandalism is actually in the Milliken jurisdiction. It's the northwest of the intersection. Suspect has left. Can you send us to Milliken? They can do something if they want.
3: Copy.
0: Copy. You can clear me, Robert, and I'll head that way to the chopper accident.
1: Well, 11-335, respond on a bird alarm at 1241 Denver Avenue.
2: 35.
1: Looks like it's going to be a bird alarm. It's going to be the activation of new east motions.
0: Dispatch, well, 261.
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4: 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I'm in route to PD.
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5: 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And you can attach me to that.
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2: 73. Okay, I got you to the restraining order. It's going to be at 11371 Arbor Street, apartment G, George 107. Reporting that restraining order is in place for his wife and she's sending him text messages.
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1: I copy, I apologize. What's the cross street with 168?
0: Spirit Canal in 168.
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0: This is 4 left in 213.
1: 213.
0: MFI is on the meet. Thanks.
1: 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Dispatch MV 35.
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0: It's about 3600 block, 37th Street with Boy Frank Boy, Edward 15, Maroon Highland.
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1: Well, 4108, this one. Have.
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2: 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Not complete.
1: What?
2: Hello, David, you're on Zebra 20. Dispatch, through traffic.
1: 17.5. 5-0.
2: Seven out of 14th Avenue, 9th Street, Colorado, 10-832-1969 is going to be a gray SUV hit on.
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3: Okay, show me the area. As of right now, I'm ETS, not you looking.
1: 527 status. 180.
2: Excuse me now, please. I'll be on scene.
1: 70. My copy. It looks like fire was unable to locate them either. They just cleared third call. Copy.
3: Copy. Then can you back it third?
1: There. 87. Did you copy that?
4: I copy. You can go ahead and query.
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0: Highway 85 northbound, mile marker 266, Ava to Franklin, George, 93, dark sedan.
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2: This is Express Girl.
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1: 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Bye. 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

0: 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Why don't you head down there? 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
1: 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Dispatch, Kingsbury, text in. We'll have all of I-76 eastbound back reopen. Finally.
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4: 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The suspicious on 17th Avenue.
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6: 32, advise the parking is fine.
3: Thank you.
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3: Go ahead.
6: Yeah, stop will be the 3700 block, 35th Avenue with Edward Adam Ra 7 on a black Civic.
1: That's 111.
3: 1750. Quincy unit on Greeley Primary 1, go ahead.
7: Yes, that's Evans 179.
3: 171.
7: 1790, clear me rest for my fraud. That's train of parking. I know being asked.
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1: I copy. Looks like 564 did attach. 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
0: Hey, firm, thank you.
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1: 27, it looks like there was a fraud attempt with the marketplace cell. I copy, thank you, sir. Copy.
3: 27 advised.
1: I copy.
2: 261, 230, you can cancel.
1: I copy.